Every night fucks every day up. Every day patches the night up. Oh God, you should match it, it's that KO. No one lighter, still I fuck my 28th up. 1998, my family had the Acura. Oh, the legend. Cap at least six discs and a changer. Back on Boswell and Percy had it active. Couple bishops in the city building mansions. Oh, the reverend. Preaching self-made millionaire status. When we could only eat at Shoney's on occasion.

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2: Check
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0: never rain in Cali. 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Call me Lumberjack, cause I wish I never would. Digital face, man, I wish I never could.
1: It's different. 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

flow. 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Big Mike made new rules like Dua. That's me, Rich, Twin Corp, Ash and Akua.

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Like, nah, man, I got too many people, you know.

tried to take somebody, bitch, cause I'm a bad person. I don't regress shit because that worked.